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1: 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He is holy. He is high. He is set apart. So we sing to Him.

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We talked about one sound. Everybody say one sound. There is a kingdom sound. There is a kingdom sound. Everybody say that. There is a kingdom sound. Say it again. There is a kingdom sound. And I want you to understand this, that there is always a sound that precedes a move of God. Everybody say that. There's always a sound that precedes the move of God. Whenever you will find deliverance, wherever you will find healing, wherever you find a move of God, it is always associated with a sound. I want us to take just maybe 30 seconds and we're gonna sing this song. We're gonna raise it as an offering to the Lord. But I want us to take about maybe just 30 seconds, if you will. Brother, I just want you to minister on that guitar. I want you to raise your hands in His presence and let's just worship God all over this room. Come on, everybody, let's worship God all over this room.

you have. 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Listen, I want you to lift your hands for just a moment. Let's worship God. I want to hear that guitar for just a moment. I just want you to minister. The Bible calls it a zamar praise.

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But as we worship God in this fashion, God is going to set you free in your spirit.

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And this song that he wrote is called Jesus is the Winner Man. 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All right. 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

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That's Oscar Mayer, not, you know. Jesus is the winner man. Jesus is the winner man. Jesus is the winner man. All right, here we go. 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
1: Almighty and ever-living God, you granted your servants, Sister Frances Teresa Keenan, Sister Teresa Egan, and Father Charles Geyer, the privilege of dying in your service, confident, O most merciful Father, that their lives were pleasing to you. We beg you to grant us, through their intercessions, the special favor we now implore. Pause. And to make known by signs and miracles the glory they now enjoy in heaven, so that they may be glorified also by the universal church. We make this prayer through Jesus Christ, your Son.
0: Amen. And with hearts full of hope and joy in the promise of God's good news, let us raise our voices together in praise as we begin this sacred celebration, singing What a Joy, number 432 in the Moments of Celebration.

0: What a joy for us to see we're on our way to the house of the Lord. Are we truly on our way to the house of the Lord? The gospel this morning invites us, one of the greatest invitations that Christ can give to us. Come to me, all who are labored and are overburdened, and I will give you rest. In the name of the Father, and of the Son, and of the Holy Spirit. Amen. The grace of our Lord Jesus Christ, and the love of God, and the communion of the Holy Spirit be with you all.
1: And with your spirit.
0: Friends, brothers and sisters, welcome to the 14th Sunday of Ordinary Time. In the first reading from Zechariah, we hear how God sends us a king, not one who is, you know, shows his power, not a king saved by war, but a king who saves others by spreading love. The gospel, we have been invited to learn from Christ. Learn from me, for I am meek and gentle of heart. And for the many times when we have failed in learning from Christ, the many times when we have allowed our pride to lead us, for the many times when we have thrown humility through the windows, the many times when we have treated others badly, the many times when we think we are the most important person on the face of the earth, and we hurt others, we walk over others, we trample on others' rights, we ask God for pardon, for mercy, and for strength to do better.

0: as this morning is for the intentions of all of our parishioners, we pray for an end to crime and violence in our country. We pray for an increase in local vocations to the priesthood and religious life.
1: We offer prayerful intentions for Cynthia John, Dean Clark, the Martial family, Bella Etienne, the Corinth cricket team, Jeffrey family, Krista Joseph and family. We pray for all those celebrating birthdays and anniversaries. Remember the birthdays of Shane Jacoby, Jasmine Jacoby, Mary Sellerin, Kyle Anthony, Annabelle Martial, Mervyn Jeffrey, Nigel Mitchell, Donaldson Smith. We pray for Father Athanas Joseph as he celebrates his priestly ordination anniversary. We pray for all families who have experienced a loss in their lives. Remember deceased Nelson and Bernice Anthony, Virginia Jabatis, Catherine Dosity, Eldred and Tony John.
0: Let us pray. O God, who in the abasement of your Son have raised up a fallen world, fill your faithful with holy joy, for on those you have rescued from slavery to sin, you bestow eternal gladness.

A reading from the prophet Zechariah. Thus says the Lord, rejoice greatly, O daughter of Zion. Shout aloud, O daughter of Jerusalem. Behold, your king is coming to you. Righteous and having salvation is he. Humble and mounted on a donkey, on a colt, the foal of a donkey. I will cut off the chariot of Ephraim and the war horse of Jerusalem, and the battle bow shall be cut off, and he shall speak peace to the nations. His rule shall be from sea to sea, and from the river to the ends of the earth. The word of the Lord.

Second reading from Romans. If by the Spirit you put to death the deeds of the body, you will live. Brothers and sisters, you are not in the flesh, but in the Spirit. If in fact the Spirit of God dwells in you, anyone who does not have the Spirit of Christ does not belong to him. If the Spirit of him who raised Jesus from the dead dwells in you, he who raised Christ Jesus from the dead will also give life to your mortal bodies through his Spirit who dwells in you. So then, brothers and sisters, we are debtors, not to the flesh, to live according to the flesh. For if you live according to the flesh, you will die. But if by the Spirit you put to death the deeds of the body, you will live. The word of the Lord.

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At that time, Jesus declared, I thank you, Father, Lord of heaven and earth, that you have hidden these things from the wise and understanding and revealed them to little children. Yes, Father, for such was your gracious will. All things have been handed over to me by my Father, and no one knows the Son except the Father, and no one knows the Father except the Son, and anyone to whom the Son chooses to reveal him. Come to me, all who labor and are heavy laden, and I will give you rest. Take my yoke upon you and learn from me, for I am gentle and lowly in heart, and you will find rest for your souls. For my yoke is easy and my burden light.

Brothers and sisters, Jesus Christ is Lord. Jesus Christ is Lord. To the glory of God the Father, every knee shall bend and every tongue confess that Jesus Christ is Lord, to the glory of God the Father. You know, I think it was last week we sang a song, give them all to Jesus. Last week, we can do that. I know I'm putting you all on the spot, but the Spirit does work in different ways.

and he will turn your sorrows into joy. Brothers and sisters, let us stop carrying what Christ never asked us to carry. Friends, men and women of goodwill, we live in a world where people are carrying heavy burdens, where people are carrying debt, and people are carrying broken relationships. Some carry anxiety, some carry guilt, some carry jealousy, hatred, addictions, unforgiveness, and the mother of all vices, pride. Others carry the burdens of trying to please everyone while forgetting the only person they are called to please is God. Yet today's readings reminds us that many of the burdens weighing us down are not placed on us by God. Listen carefully. The burdens weighing us down are not placed on us by God. We carry them because of the choices we make. We carry them because of the choices we make in life. The question today is simple. Are we living in a way that gives us peace, or are we creating our own misery? Are we living in a way that gives us peace, or are we creating our own misery? Friends, are you at peace with yourselves? Are you at peace with God? Are you at peace with your brothers and sisters? Let me tell you, a lot of St. Lucians are not at peace. A lot of St. Lucians are angry. They are bitter. And misery attracts misery. That is why we are in the state we are in this country. And some people don't like to hear the truth. Some people who claim they are Christians. Some people who go to the churches, go to the Catholic Church, whether it is here, cathedral, other parishes, they do not like to hear the truth. And when I speak truth, it offends them. Let me tell you, I serve a mighty God. A God who goes before me to lead me, and a God who is behind me to protect me. In the first reading, we see Jesus coming as King. King of peace, not a king of power. The prophet Zechariah presents a king unlike any other. He does not arrive on a war horse. He comes riding on a humble donkey. He does not conquer by violence. He conquers by unconditional love. This is the kind of king Jesus is. Is Jesus the king of your lives? Is Jesus the king of your lives? The problem is that many Christians want Jesus as savior, but not as king of their lives. We want him to forgive us, but we do not want him to rule our lives. Forgive us our trespasses as we forgive those who trespass against us. Forgive us. We want Jesus to forgive us, but we don't forgive each other. We want Jesus to be merciful to us, but we are not merciful to each other. True or false? Yes, we need to learn from him, for he's meek and gentle of heart. We say Jesus is Lord on Sundays, but from Monday to Friday, our decisions are ruled by money, by pleasure, by gossip, by revenge, by politics, or selfish ambitions. I always say, if those of us who call ourselves Christians was living as Christian people Monday to Monday, this country would be a better place. But we go on a Sunday, we put on a show, and Monday to Friday, we live and we are ruled by money. We are ruled by pleasures.
We are ruled by gossip. We are ruled by revenge. We are ruled by politics. We are ruled by selfish ambitions. Vengeance is mine, says the Lord. Vengeance is mine. When we have God fighting for us, we don't need any backer. All we need to do is to go down on our knees and pray. Christ cannot bring peace into a heart that refuses his authority. There are so many Catholics in St. Lucia. They go to church, but they're not embracing the gospel. They go to church. They'll tell you, I go to the cathedral, I go to Grosile, I go to La Clary, I go to Souffre. But do you see change in their hearts? No. No. They're running after money. They're running after power. They're running after all kinds of things. And you don't see the humility. You don't see the change. They vex with people for years. Oh, I'll never forgive that person. I'm going to my grave. I'm not forgiving them. But they're in church. They're taking communion. And they don't like when I say it because it has choked some of them. If we are going to make Jesus the king of our lives, we need to put aside our wickedness. We need to put aside our sinfulness. And we need to embrace unconditional love. Love one for another. Brothers and sisters, let us take a serious look at our society. And how do we see it? Families divided because no one wants to apologize. Neighbors refusing to speak for years. Friends destroyed by jealousy. Political hatred tearing apart relationships. The road rage, the domestic violence, the crime, the social media insults and violence that rocks our country. Brothers and sisters, these are not signs that Christ is reigning. These are not signs that Christ is reigning. If Christ is truly king, his peace must first reign in our hearts before it can reign in our homes and our nations. If Christ is truly king, his peace must first reign in our hearts before it can reign in our homes and our nations. Today, I want to ask everyone hearing me, who or what is really sitting on the throne of your heart? Who or what is really sitting on the throne of your heart? Either the Holy Spirit leads you or your passion will. St. Paul's letter to the Romans. Either the Holy Spirit will lead you or your passions will lead you. What is leading you today? What is leading you today? Here we see St. Paul is brutally honest in the second reading. If by the Spirit you put to death the deeds of the body, you will live. If by the Spirit you put to death the deeds of the body, you will live. Notice he does not say that sin will disappear by itself. No. Notice he does not say that sin will disappear by itself. He says we must put it to death. Are you prepared to put the sin to death? Are you prepared to put anger to death? Are you prepared to put lack of forgiveness to death? Are you prepared to put jealousy to death? Are you prepared to put dishonesty to death? Are you prepared to put a lack of humility to death? I cannot do it for you. I have to do it for myself. And you have to do it for yourself. Many Christians pray for peace, but refuses to change.
They pray for a better marriage while speaking harshly to others. They pray for financial blessings while being dishonest. They pray for healing while refusing to forgive. They pray for stronger families while spending more time on their phones than with their children. The Holy Spirit cannot transform the life of someone who refuses to cooperate. The Holy Spirit cannot change the life of someone who refuses to cooperate. We must be a willing participant. Every day we must choose. As Christian men and women on a journey, every day we must choose. Every day we wake up, we must make that conscious decision to choose. Whose side are you on? Whose side are you on? Are you on the Lord's side or are you on the devil's side? And I wish more Catholics would be asking themselves that question every day they wake up. Because it's like some of us, we wake up wife and move ST. We are in church. We are part of groups in the church. But when we go to work, it's pure wickedness we are doing. Let me tell you, the number of complaints I get from people who call my phone just to speak. Father, I just want you to listen to me. Father, I'm going through this at work. Father, I'm going through that at work. And the boss, he in church, she in church. They're in church, you know, Father, and they're treating us badly. Let me tell you. And somebody tell me, Father, I know you're busy, you know, just 5 minutes. The next half hour, I'm still on the phone with the people. I'm still on the phone with the people. And that is why I keep on saying, as Catholics, we need to take our Christianity to our workplaces. Too many Catholics in big positions in St. Lucia are treating staff badly. Too many Catholics in St. Lucia with big positions are treating the staff below them as doormats. Too many. Too many Catholics in St. Lucia in big positions are looking to take people's daily bread from the table. Who are we serving? Who is it we are serving? You cannot be a Christian and then you engage in destroying somebody else just for you to look good, just for you to keep a contract, just for your contract to be renewed. We must not let the devil ride our backs. All these things stay on the face of the earth. And sometimes what we're working for, we don't even enjoy it. We don't even enjoy it because guess what? God don't like ugly. God don't like ugly. Every day we must choose, will I feed the flesh or will I feed the spirit? Every act of gossip feeds the flesh. Every lie feeds the flesh. Every grudge feeds the flesh. Every act of pornography feeds the flesh. Every drunken night feeds the flesh. Every dishonest business deal feeds the flesh. Every act of forgiveness feeds the spirit. Every act of forgiveness feeds the spirit. Every prayer feeds the spirit. Every sacrifice feeds the spirit. Every act of kindness feeds the spirit. Every visit to the sick or to those in prison feeds the spirit. Every confession weakens sin and strengthens grace. The Christian life is not automatic. The Christian life is not automatic.
It is a daily decision to follow Jesus. The Christian life is a daily decision to follow Jesus.

Amen. Amen. Friends, the greatest burden we carry is often the burden of pride. Jesus says something remarkable. I bless you, Father, because you have hidden these things from the wise and the learned and revealed them to the little children. Why children? Because children know they need help. Children know they need help. Adults often pretend they have everything under control. Friends, pride is one of the heaviest burdens we carry. Some people cannot say, I was wrong. Some people cannot say, I was wrong. They always justify what they do. Pride, the mother of all vices. Some people cannot say, I need help. Some people cannot say, I have sinned. Some people cannot kneel before God because they are too busy standing before themselves. You know, in our everyday lives, we encounter people. It's all about me, myself, and I. Me, myself, and I. Me, myself, and I. Let me tell you, we have a lot of them in the church. We have a lot of them in the church. Everything has to evolve around them. And by that, they are destroying the body of Christ, which is the church. Because you are not the only person God created in his image and likeness. You are not the only one. Every human being is created in the image and likeness of God with the dignity of a human person. And when you behave as though you are the apple tree in the middle of the garden, everybody must come to you on bended knees. You are destroying the body of Christ. You are destroying the body of Christ. Humility opens the door to God's grace. Pride closes that door. Humility opens the door to God's grace. Pride closes that door. Jesus is not looking for perfect people. No, he's looking for humble people. True greatness comes from humility. Come to me. The invitation many people ignore. The invitation that many people ignore. Come to me. Jesus gives one of the most beautiful invitations in all of scriptures. Come to me, all you who labor and are burdened, and I will give you rest. Notice he does not say, come to your money, come to your alcohol, come to your possessions, come to your positions, come to your affair, come to your social media, come to your revenge, come to success or to power. People like to tell you, you don't know who I am. You don't know who my father is. You don't know who my mother is. You don't know who my uncle is. I just have to make one phone call and I will destroy you. We hear it all the time. We hear it all the time. We hear people at workplaces tell their subordinates, you will never get a promotion under me. True or false? Yes. And they're in church. They're in church. How can you tell your subordinate, you will never get a promotion under me? You'll never get a salary increase. How can we live with ourselves? How can we say that to our subordinates and feel worthy to receive communion? The two don't go hand in hand. The two does not go hand in hand. People bring false reports about people and they go to receive communion. And I'm sure your experience will tell you, you have done nothing to people and they cannot see you. Ou pa fè yon rien, ou pa même connaît yo, I cannot see that person. I cannot see that person.
It happens right here in this church. People who are watching Mass online see some of you sitting there and they comment, hey, gade, ikwaya didain. I hate when I go out. Yes, you all don't even know them. You all don't even know them. Oh, look at how they sit there. They think they need. These are the battles that we are fighting. These are the battles that we are fighting. And some people go as far as saying, those people from Babylon, no, those parishioners, they think they need, they think that they are better than everybody else. No, we're not better than anybody else. We are trendsetters, not copycats. That's who we are. We are trendsetters, not copycats. We work hard to build the body of Christ in this part of our island. That's what we do. I can never forget when we were building the washrooms, the way I saw these ladies work hard, moving stones, buckets of stones. And they were not holding back. Working hard. That is how the body of Christ operates. And you get jealous of that. You get jealous of that. You know. So we need to be careful that we don't like people and we have no reason for not liking them, you know, and then we begin to spread rumors about them. We begin to spread rumors about them. You know, I am just surprised. You know, there are so many haters out there. So many haters. But we stand on Christ, that solid rock. We stand on Christ, that solid rock. Many people run everywhere except to Christ. Many people run everywhere except to Christ. They seek peace in things that cannot give peace. Only Jesus can remove the burden of sin because only Jesus carried the cross for us. Only Jesus carried the cross for us. So it's only Jesus that can remove that burden of sin. Only Jesus can heal a wounded heart. Only Jesus can quiet the guilty conscience. Only Jesus can give hope stronger than death. But there is one condition. We must actually come. We must actually come. Not merely to admire Jesus. Not simply to attend Mass. Not only wear a cross around our necks. We must surrender ourselves to Jesus. We must surrender ourselves to Jesus. And many of us do not know how to surrender to Jesus. Many of us do not know how to surrender to Jesus. This week, let every Christian ask, is Christ really king of my life or only part of my Sunday? What sinful habit am I feeding that the Holy Spirit is asking me to put to death? What burden am I carrying because I refuse to forgive or to change? Have I become proud instead of humble? Have I truly come to Jesus or have I been running everywhere else? You know, many of us, we bring our burdens to Jesus. We lay it at the foot of the altar. And when we are leaving, we pick it up and we go because we don't allow Jesus to do his work for us. We don't allow Jesus to do his work for us. Give it all to Jesus. Don't hold back. Give it all to Jesus. Shattered dreams, broken toys, wounded hearts. Give them to Jesus. Give them to Jesus. And he will turn our sorrows. He will turn our sorrows. Yes.
Don't cheat yourselves. Give it all to Jesus. Give it all to Jesus. And when you cannot pray, pray. I had a friend a few years ago. He died from a heart attack at the age of 42. And I remember when I first started my formation as a priest, these days was still mail. Internet and those things was not big. And he used to write me regularly. And he often ends his letters, "Albert, when you cannot pray, pray, pray, pray. And when you cannot pray, pray." When we pray sincerely, God answers our prayers. When we pray sincerely, God answers our prayers. And when we think, how will I fight this battle? God always fights for us. God always fights for us. So there are battles we don't even need to take up, because guess what? He will fight for us. He will fight for us. You know, I tell people, God don't like ugly, you know. God don't like ugly. God don't like ugly. Friends, brothers, and sisters, our greatest need in St. Lucia today are holy men and women whose hearts are ruled by Jesus Christ. That's what we need. That's what we need in St. Lucia today. Holy men and women whose hearts are ruled by Jesus Christ. Nusani tut polis. Nusani tut lot bagai. And our hearts are not ruled by Jesus Christ. We ain't going nowhere. We ain't going nowhere. What I am saying in essence, as a country, as a people, as proud 758, we need to return to God. We need to return to God. And sometimes when we talk about corruption, people believe it's only in money affairs you can be corrupted. You know, when I speak of corruption here, oh, they're out to get me. They're out to put holes in what I'm saying. Too many Christians partake of corruption. The hatred, the lack of forgiveness, the lack of humility, the spoiling people's reputation. All of that is corruption. All of that is corruption. And before you judge somebody, Christians, saints of God, beloved, before you judge somebody, go to the mirror and tell me who you see or what you see. And if you are without sin, cast the first stone. We as a people, we as a country, we need to stop giving the devil opportunities to destroy us. We need to stop giving the devil opportunities to destroy us as a country. We need holy men and women in this country. We need men and women who will stand for what is right at any cost. What do we sing? Stand together for what you believe. Work for what must be done. Love each other in all that you do till all my people are one. You know, a lot of us, we give lip service. And there's nothing there. What is there is pure jealousy. You know, and Mark's Gospel, I think, Mark's Gospel chapter 16 says it beautifully.
What goes into a man cannot make him unclean. It is what is, and there's nothing there. What is there is pure jealousy. You know, and Mark's Gospel, I think, Mark's Gospel chapter 16 says it beautifully.

A lot of supposedly good Catholics practicing these things. If every Christian truly allowed Jesus to reign as King, walk daily in the Holy Spirit, humble themselves before God, and brought every burden to Christ, our homes would become places of peace, our parishes would become communities of love, and our nation would begin to change from inside out. So today, Jesus extends the same invitation he gave 2,000 years ago. And for the people who like to take my homilies and clips and make it their own to carry their own messages, I want you to take that one. I invite you and I give you permission. Take that one. Jesus is saying to all of you, come to me, all you who labor and are overburdened, and I will give you rest. I want you to take that one and share it. Because many of us are wounded, sometimes beyond repair. But with Christ, all things are possible. Do not leave this church carrying what Christ is waiting to take from you. Those of you online, give it all to Jesus. Give it all to Jesus. Follow him. Come to him. Trust him. Follow him. And then go into the world as people who have found true peace. Not because life is easy, but because Christ is King. The Holy Spirit alive within us, and our burdens have been laid at the foot of the cross. Give it all to Jesus. I challenge my Christian brothers and sisters. I challenge further my Catholic brothers and sisters. Give it all to Jesus. Make Jesus the King of your lives and see how the Catholic Church would become a better church. See how St. Lucia would become a better St. Lucia. I invite all Catholics listening to me first. Make Jesus the King of your lives and see the miracle that will happen in the name of the Father and of the Son and of the Holy Spirit.

Maker of heaven and earth, of all things visible and invisible, I believe in one Lord, Jesus Christ, the only begotten Son of God, born of the Father before all ages, God from God, light from light, true God from true God, begotten, not made, consubstantial with the Father. Through him all things were made, for us men and for our salvation. He came down from heaven, and by the Holy Spirit was incarnate of the Virgin Mary and became man. For our sake he was crucified under Pontius Pilate. He suffered death and was buried, and rose again on the third day in accordance with the Scriptures. He ascended into heaven, and is seated at the right hand of the Father. He will come again in glory to judge the living and the dead, and his kingdom will have no end. I believe in the Holy Spirit, the Lord, the giver of life, who proceeds from the Father and the Son, who with the Father and the Son is adored and glorified, who has spoken through the prophets. I believe in one holy, Catholic, and apostolic church. I confess one baptism for the forgiveness of sins, and I look forward to the resurrection of the dead and the life of the world to come. Trusting in a God who cares for us and invites us to come to him every day, we turn to him with our prayers.

And so we stand to profess our faith in Christ Jesus and in the one holy Catholic and Apostolic Church. I believe in one God, the Father, the Almighty,

for the church, Pope Leo and all bishops, that by their humility and service they may guide the faithful to the light, gentle yoke of the gospel. For world leaders and policy makers, that they may reject violence and division to work tirelessly for justice, peace, and the common good of all. We pray to the Lord.

the pressures of daily life, ill health, poverty, or loneliness, that they may find comfort, healing, and rest in Christ. For our families and young people, that they may grow in trust, simplicity of heart, and openness to the guidance of the Holy Spirit, we pray to the Lord.

for the grace this week to remain open to Jesus' invitation, that we may come to him and leave our burdens at his feet. We pray for those who are sick, both at home and in hospital, that our loving and generous Father look down on them with compassion and give them relief in their illness. We pray to the Lord.

join our Archdiocese in praying against crime and violence in our country, St. Lucia. And we pray for protection from hurricanes and all forms of disasters. We pray to the Lord.

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We pray to the Lord.

0: loving God, you hear the prayers of the humble. 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
1: Amen.
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0: Brethren, sisters, and brothers, that my sacrifice and yours may be acceptable to God, the Almighty Father.
1: May the Lord accept the sacrifice at your hands for the praise and glory of his name, for the good and the glory of all his holy church.
0: May this oblation dedicated to your name purify us, O Lord, and day by day bring our conduct closer to the life of heaven through Christ our Lord.
1: Amen.
0: The Lord be with you.
1: And with your spirit.
0: Lift up your hearts.
1: We lift them up to the Lord.
0: Let us give thanks to the Lord our God.
1: It is right and just.
0: It is truly right and just, our duty and our salvation, always and everywhere to give you thanks, Lord, Holy Father, Almighty and Eternal God. For we know it belongs to your boundless glory that you came to the aid of mortal beings with your divinity, and even fashioned for us a remedy out of mortality itself, that the cause of our downfall might become the means of our salvation through Christ our Lord. Through him, the host of angels adores your majesty and rejoices in your presence forever. May our voices, we pray, join with theirs in one chorus of exultant praise as we acclaim.

You are indeed holy, O Lord, the fount of all holiness. Make holy, therefore, these gifts, we pray, by sending down your Spirit upon them like the dewfall, so that they may become for us the body and blood of our Lord Jesus Christ. At the time he was betrayed and entered willingly into his passion, he took bread and, giving thanks, broke it and gave it to his disciples, saying, "Take this, all of you, and eat of it, for this is my body, which will be given up for you." In a similar way, when supper was ended, he took the chalice and once more giving thanks, he gave it to his disciples, saying, "Take this, all of you, and drink from it, for this is the chalice of my blood, the blood of the new and eternal covenant, which will be poured out for you and for many for the forgiveness of sins. Do this in memory of me."

Therefore, as we celebrate the memorial of his death and resurrection, we offer you, Lord, the bread of life and the chalice of salvation, giving thanks that you have held us worthy to be in your presence and minister to you. Humbly we pray, that partaking of the body and blood of Christ, we may be gathered into one by the Holy Spirit. Remember, Lord, your church spread throughout the world and bring her to the fullness of charity, together with Leo, our Pope, Gabriel, our Bishop, and all the clergy. Remember also our brothers and sisters who have fallen asleep in the hope of the resurrection and all who have died in your mercy. Welcome them into the light of your face. Have mercy on us all, we pray, that with the Blessed Virgin Mary, Mother of God, Blessed Joseph, her spouse, the Blessed Apostles, St. Michael, St. Lucy, St. Oscar Romero, St. Dominic Savio, St. John Bosco, St. Rose of Lima, St. Catherine of Siena, and with all the saints who have pleased you throughout the ages, we may merit to be co-heirs to eternal life, and may praise and glorify you through your Son, Jesus Christ. Through him, and with him, and in him, O God, Almighty Father, in the unity of the Holy Spirit, all glory and honor is yours forever and ever.

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brothers and sisters, as we prepare to receive Jesus, we will sing the first hymn for communion, Gentle as Silence, number 92 in your moments of celebration.

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And if we ever comprehend who God is in totality, he is not God. He's a God who welcomes us at all times. A God who made us for himself, by himself, and wants us only for himself. Let us pray. Grant, we pray, O Lord, that having been replenished by such great gifts, we may gain the price of salvation and never cease to praise you, through Christ our Lord. Amen.

So we now have our extraordinary ministers coming to receive their pyxes with communion so they can go out to the sick and the shutting of our parish. And so we pray for them. Heavenly Father, we thank you and we bless you for our communion ministers. We ask you to continue to give them strength to be able to serve you and serve your people, and to bring your message of love, your message of hope to the sick, to the suffering and the homebound. And may Almighty God bless you, the Father, the Son, and the Holy Spirit. Amen.

0: Masses and notices. For the week. Today's Mass, 14th Sunday in Ordinary Time, Year A. The 8 a.m. Mass was offered for the intention of all parishioners. Next Saturday, the 11th, at 6 p.m., will be our Vigil Mass and Thanksgiving for the First Holy Communion Group of 1960 on the celebration of their anniversary. Next Sunday's Mass will be on Sunday, 12th July, 15th Sunday in Ordinary Time, Year A, and it will include the First Communion Ceremony. 8 a.m. Mass will be offered for the intention of all parishioners. Other notices. Wednesday 8th to Friday 10th. First Communion Retreat from 9 a.m. Parents and guardians, please take note. We also have baptism classes on Wednesday 8th and Thursday 9th July from 6 p.m. Bibles are available at the presbytery at a cost of $85 and a study guide $130. We also have Sunday missals available at a cost of $200 and the weekday missals $260. The book Earthquake, also available at the presbytery, soft cover $150, hardcover $195. And a reminder to all that adoration continues every Thursday at 5:30 a.m. and on evenings between the hours of 5 and 7 p.m. A reminder to all parishioners as well that today is our prayer meeting, today at 4 p.m. in the church. All are invited to attend. And next Sunday, the 12th, parishioners are asked to note that there will be a special collection taken for the people of Venezuela. So please bring your generous donations so we can assist our brothers and sisters in Venezuela. NELU courses for September 2026 at Babano. The following courses available in bread, cake, and pastry making, carpentry, care of elderly, garment construction, and events management. And courses in January 2027, the use of ICTs. So for more information, you can contact Mrs. Wendy Plummer at 721-7281. The participants for next weekend's liturgy, please note that there will be liturgical meeting on Monday, 6 July 2026 at 6 p.m. And those participants are Saturday night, animator Marietta Eugene, Lector 1, Ariel Nestor, Lector 2, Jennifer Edgar. Next Sunday, the animator Pomelda Joseph and the lectors will be taken from the First Communion grouping. Cleaning of the church next weekend will be done by the Plateau community, to be followed by the joint communities of Cabish and Babano. Our recessional hymn will be We Thank You, Lord, number 253 in the Jubilee Hymn Book. Here ends our notices.
1: Good morning, sisters and brothers. So we want to thank the parishioners from Fonwaso, I think, for cleaning the church. Thank you very much. And it's like they came Friday evening, so Saturday they were able to stay home and relax. So thank you very much. And to always remember, this is the house of God and we must always give it our best. So thank you to those who came out to clean. First Communion next week Sunday. Please pray for our children. Pray for them that they may continue, that the parents would continue sending them to church, that they would grow into the kind of children that we want them to be. Sometimes when we have confirmation or First Communion, parishioners stay home. No, it is not a time to stay home. It is a time to come in solidarity with what is happening, moral support. So please don't stay home and say, oh, the church don't have space for me. No. Please come and support the children, come and support their parents, parce que nous tous besoin si pour famille en lot. Amen. We all know what has happened in Venezuela, the earthquakes, and the Archbishop has asked that we take a collection for the people of Venezuela next week, Sunday. So on next week, Sunday, we will be having a second collection for the situation in Venezuela. So I ask you to walk with something extra, no matter how small it is, no matter how big it is, you know, walk with something extra so we can help our neighbors, our brothers and sisters in Venezuela. Amen. I know there are people who are watching the Mass online from away, and you know they want to donate. But bear with us. All what you want to donate, sablez toujours. Because not Sunday coming, but the following Sunday, we would be launching our website, and you will be able to just click on the button and make your donation that would come straight to us. So please bear with us. It is work in progress, and you know, we ourselves, we cannot wait, you know, to get it going. But thank you in advance for your generosity. And at that time, I want to say thanks as well to all those who give to the parish, whether it is in cash or kind or time or advice, whatever it is, however you give, God will reward you for your generosity towards Good Shepherd Parish. Amen? I have one of our parishioners is having a fundraising barbecue and dance for surgery. She's grandmother to two of our altar servers sitting in the sanctuary. So I ask that, you know, even if you're not able to go to the barbecue and you can make a donation, you know, to her surgery in Martinique, it is very welcome. I mean, her grandchildren have been serving, you know, in and out of season. And as a parish community, I think, you know, we need to help them. So you may not be able to buy a ticket, but if you give $10, if each person here give $10, it will go a long way. I'm not asking you to give 50, to give 100, but if each person, because we never know when we ourselves will be in need. Nous pas jamais savent. Et quand nous

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1: When I was in Rome studying, he was elected bishop and he's being consecrated on Tuesday. So I'm going, you know, to be there for him. It's not easy. I don't want to become a bishop. You see the trouble of that? I don't want to become a bishop. All I want to do is to be a simple parish priest and send me to the parishes where I can plant plantain and pick mangoes and plant and pick zaboka. That's what I want. I don't want no prestigious, because position comes with responsibilities. Bishop, that's not mine. I don't want no position. So we pray for him, you know, and remember me in your prayers, and remember him. His name is Robert Boxy. So please pray for him. And, you know, we pray for the church. We pray for local vocations to the priesthood and religious life. So I'm leaving this afternoon and I will be back in time. Our First Communion children, pray for them. They're on retreat Wednesday, Thursday, Friday. Friday will be confessions. Father Festus is coming to help with the confessions. So pray for them. Lima labayo baske. Sino just kiteyo. It's a playground for the devil. Amen. Yes, so thank you very much. Thank you, and have a wonderful Sunday. I hope I'm not forgetting anything. Oh, yes. Thank you very much. You see, the child has started to help the lady who's going for the surgery. Thank you very, very, very much. Let us follow suit. Yes, thank you. Just one more announcement. You've seen Audality happening this week. And from 6th to the 8th, from tomorrow to Wednesday at St. Joseph's Convent, the young people, the form is in the Barbonites chat group. Please register, because we would need to know the transportation to arrange. So we need to fix transportation. So please let us register. Thank you, my boy. Thank you very much. God is good. God is good. We did not have that, so it is going to come. Thank you very much. Thank you. You see how God works? Yes, so let us help each other. So for the young people, it is an opportunity to go and to speak on issues that are affecting you, what you want to see, what the church can do better. So please register and let us know. Thank you. And let us know what you're thinking. But if you do not register, we do not know what transportation to arrange. So please register so we can arrange the transportation. The parish will cover the price of the cost of the transportation for the young people. So don't make us hire a bus and then you don't come. Thank you very much. The children are rocking this morning. Thank you very much. Yes, the children are rocking this morning. You know, thank you very much. Thank you very much. Thank you. Merci appeal. Thank you. You know, yes. You know, that's how, because we never know when would be our turns. We just never, never know, because de la nous que nous bien, nous ka marché, et de la, you know, we just feel, you know, we're not well, and then, you know, we have to go. Thank you. Thank you. Thank you. Thank you. Thank you very much. Thank you very much. Thank you. Thank you. Thank you. Thank you very much. Look, they're asking me if I have changed now. Thank you very much. A collection by La Money, Misana by La Money. Thank you very much. I really appreciate this. Thank you. Thank you very much. Thank you. You can stand by the door. More people may give you when we leave in. Thank you. Birthday blessings. Birthdays and anniversary blessings. Anybody celebrating their birthdays or anniversaries, please come for a blessing.

So please stand and extend your hands over our brothers and sisters who celebrate their birthdays and anniversaries. Heavenly Father, we thank you for the gift of life. We thank you for our brothers and sisters who come here before you offering thanksgiving as you add another year to their birthdays and anniversaries. Heavenly Father, we thank you for the gift of life.

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0: that Jimmy's ring you're wearing?
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0: Gee, it must be great riding with him. 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

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Listen, please. 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

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And the tears were running down my face. And my friend told me, he said, Lenny, you just ought to forget about her. But I told my friend, I said, you know, maybe you've never been in love like I've been in love. And maybe you've never felt the things that I felt.